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girl. And whatever happened to Tuesday and so slow, gone down the old man with a transistor radio, standing in the sunlight laughing.

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0: 93.7 Bob FM, kicking off your Thursday morning with some Lenny Kravitz and Fly Away. Thursday already. This week is flying by, and I'm not here to complain. I'm already looking forward to next week because it's a short work week. The 4th of July is next Saturday, so we get next Friday off because of the holidays on the weekend. So, man, looking forward to this weekend as well. The weather today, it's going to start to warm up a little bit yet again. Highs in the upper 80s before we get back to the 90s. Friday and Saturday at least. All right, stick around. This Thursday morning is going to be jam-packed. We've got music on the way from Depeche Mode and Neon Trees coming up.
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0: One of my favorite bands ever, that is Radiohead and Creep. And still one of the bands that I have yet to see live. They're still on my bucket list, so I got to go check them out at some point. All right, if you're a big wine fan, don't forget WTSO is celebrating their 20th anniversary all year long. And they've got some cool stuff going on, like daily flash deals with limited time discounts, new exclusive collector's drops for limited premium wines at insider prices, and free shipping on qualifying orders. 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Going to take a break so we can come right back and do your This Day in History on the way.
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2: Good morning in Newport News. Watch out for debris in the road on 64 westbound near Jefferson Avenue. The two left lanes affected by that. Again, 64 west near Jefferson. At the HRBT, eastbound, you're slow from King Street right now, leaving Hampton. Heavy but steady otherwise at the bridges and tunnels. Headed toward the base, 564 westbound, you're slow from the runway tunnel. And do have one bridge opening on the schedule, the Gilmerton, coming up at 720. I'm Lee.

Concrete Blonde Joey is on 93.7 Bob FM. It is Thursday. It is June 25th, and I've got your This Day in History. 59 years ago in 1967, the Beatles performed All You Need Is Love on live TV for an audience of 200 million. That number is staggering back then. Even today, that's a huge number. And the Rolling Stones and The Who were in the studio as part of the audience. Even they wanted to see. 49 years ago in 1977, Park Ranger Roy Sullivan was struck by lightning for a record 7th time. He survived all of them, but then killed himself in 1983. That's a bummer. 44 years ago in 1982, the movie Blade Runner was released, starring Harrison Ford. 33 years ago in 1993, Canada's first and only female prime minister took office when Kim Campbell was sworn in to replace retiring Prime Minister Brian Mulroney. 33 years ago in 1993, Sleepless in Seattle was released. 20 years ago in 2006, Nicole Kidman married country superstar Keith Urban. 17 years ago already in 2009, Michael Jackson and Farrah Fawcett died within hours of each other. And 6 years ago in 2020, the Dixie Chicks officially changed their name to just The Chicks. So there you go. That is your This Day in History. Busted.

0: starting to warm back up. We had a day where it was slightly cooler yesterday. That was nice. But now the temps are going to rise, especially Friday and Saturday. We're going to be back into the 90s. And if you want to cool off, Water Country USA is the place to go. You can ride all their slides, go in their giant wave pool. 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
2: Good morning. Got a problem in Norfolk headed westbound on 64 after Chesapeake Boulevard. The crash blocking the left lane. That's got you backed up beyond Norview Avenue, almost a military highway. Once you get beyond that, 564 to the base, slow from the runway tunnel. HRBT westbound, slow from the Willoughby Bridge, eastbound from Armstead and LaSalle Avenue. Monitor Merrimack northbound from College Drive. We're heavy but steady at the downtown, midtown, and high-rise. In opening in minutes for the Gilmerton, that's set for 720. I'm Lee Foster, Skywatch Traffic.
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It is Thursday. It is June 25th. I can't believe the month of June is almost over. But I've got birthdays for you right now. So happy 24th birthday to Benson Boone. Of course, his smash hit song, Beautiful Things. Busy Phillips is 47. She was on Dawson's Creek back in the day. Also, Amy Schumer's best friend in I Feel Pretty. Jeff Cohen is 52. He was Chunk in The Goonies. What a great movie. Ricky Gervais, one of the funniest dudes out there, is 65. Jimmy Walker, who was J.J. Evans on Good Times. We've got Carly Simon is 83. And then RIP birthdays to George Michael, the great Anthony Bourdain, and George Orwell, who wrote the sci-fi novel 1984. Today is also National Catfish Day. I love eating fish. I'm not the biggest catfish fan, though. 9 days until the 4th of July. All right, so that's your birthdays. This, the Scorpions. No One Like You.

0: Should be a pretty awesome day in the 757 today on this Thursday. No rain in the forecast, but we are going to warm things back up. Highs in the upper 80s, and then we get back into the 90s and quite muggy for your Friday and Saturday. All right, don't forget, every weekday at noon, check out 12 o'clock live with Emily. She's going to be spinning live versions of the greatest songs from the past 5 decades. And going to concerts are very fun, but sometimes you just don't have the money or time to go to a concert, so we're bringing a little concert to your radio every day with the 12 o'clock live, so make sure you check that out. Taking a break, coming back with REM, Green Day, and much, much more.
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2: Good morning. Good news in Norfolk. The crash cleared now. Westbound on 64 after Chesapeake Boulevard. All lanes open once again. Still slow off and on between Chesapeake Boulevard down to Northampton Boulevard. At the bridges and tunnels, standard backups right now. HRVT eastbound from Armstead and LaSalle Avenue. Downtown eastbound from Des Moines Avenue. Off the interstates, crashes reported in Virginia Beach, Centerville Turnpike at Woodhill Road, and Baxter Road at Princess Anne Road. I'm Lee Foster, Skywatch Traffic.
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0: 93.7 Bob FM with Falco, Rock Me Amadeus. All right, so this next story is no doubt going to ruffle some feathers. So if you're from any of these fine cities, I apologize ahead of time. But someone on Reddit asked, what's the worst city you've been to in the USA? And I've got the top cities and then reasoning why people gave these. Number one, there is no reason. Just flat out, I hate Cincinnati. Now, I've never been to Cincinnati. It can't be that bad. Salt Lake City was also on here. Somebody said, I don't know why, but it gives me the creeps. Barstow, California. Somebody said, it's hideous and looks like a Mad Max wasteland. Camden, New Jersey. The absolute zero of New Jersey. Another one was, a friend of mine lives in New Orleans, and she says the best thing about a hurricane is that it floods a few inches and cleans up the street for a day. Now, I've been to New Orleans. I thought it was a great city. Toledo, Ohio, also on here. It's the physical representation of depression, according to somebody. Daytona Beach disappointed me so much. For a somewhat famous beach town, I expected so much more, but it was really run down. And then L.A. I could feel the smog sticking to my skin. So those are the cities people tend to hate the most.
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0: We had a great time out at Why Not Wednesdays. We are there at the Sandler Center Plaza at Town Center, Virginia Beach, every Wednesday this summer starting at 5. And if you missed it last week, start making your plans to head out there next week. And I can't believe it, but next Why Not Wednesday is July 1st this year, man. I'm telling you, it is flying by. We're almost at July. But Anthony Rossano and the Conqueroos will be playing again. This starts at 5 out at Sandler Center Plaza. 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Taking a quick break, we're going to come back with much, much more on the way, including Guns N' Roses and Pat Benatar. But right now, let's do a check of traffic.
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2: Good morning. We're doing much better now in Norfolk, headed westbound on 64. The crash at Chesapeake Boulevard has been cleared, and the backup has cleared out as well. You're good to go on that. Are heavy now westbound at the HRVT. Slow from 4th View eastbound. Your stop and go from Rip Rap Road. Monticello Merrimack northbound, heavy but steady. Downtown eastbound, you're back there to Des Moines Avenue. The Midtown, heavy but steady. Got a crash reported in Hampton, Big Bethel Road at Weaver Road. I'm Lee Foster, Skywatch Traffic.
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Oh, man, we're going under the bridge with the Red Hot Chili Peppers. It's on 93.7 Bob FM. All right, so an annual study on the best dates for our summer road trip just came out, and this is perfect timing. It's summer. Maybe you want to take a little road trip throughout America. It is our 250th anniversary, after all. Now, the study looked at all kinds of factors like costs, safety, how many attractions or activities there are, national parks, amusement parks, beaches, all that kind of stuff. And according to the results, the best state for a summer road trip is Minnesota, partially due to it being top three in safety and a bunch of other stuff. Now, behind Minnesota, there was Utah, Louisiana, New York, Florida, Texas, Maine, Georgia, North Carolina, and Ohio. All great states, but I'm kind of surprised Virginia isn't up there. We've got so much going on. You've got beaches, you've got mountains, you've got history all over the place. We couldn't even crack the top 10, but we are down to number 18, which in my book, maybe I'm biased, but that's a little low. But the 10 worst states for road trips, don't go to these apparently. Rhode Island, Delaware, Connecticut, California, surprisingly, Maryland, Vermont, Massachusetts, New Mexico, Montana, and New Hampshire. So there you go. If you want to take a summer road trip, some of the states you should go to and some to avoid.

0: take these next moments to meditate with Bob, won't you please?
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1: 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Disco was huge early in the year with artists like Donna Summer, the Bee Gees, and many, many more. But a severe cultural backlash climaxed at Chicago's Comiskey Park on July 12th, 1979. That was the infamous Disco Demolition Night, where a crate of disco records was blown up on the field, signaling the end of the disco era. I don't miss disco. Can never really get into that kind of music. The Sony Walkman. Music went portable in July that year when Sony released the TPS L2 Walkman, completely revolutionizing how people consumed audio. Science fiction soared with the release of Ridley Scott's groundbreaking movie Aliens, still one of my favorite movies ever. Also coming out that year was Star Trek, the motion picture. Animal House sparked a wave of campus films. They also had Monty Python's Life of Brian. McDonald's introduced the Happy Meal nationally in 1979. And the Rubik's Cube was invented by Hungarian professor Erno Rubik. I love a good Rubik's Cube. So there you go. Little facts about 1979, and now the music. We'll kick it off with Pink Floyd. It's Hey You.

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0: Little Kiss, I Was Made for Loving You, wraps up your 9 at 9 today. All songs from 1979. It was co-written by Paul Stanley, and it became one of Kiss's biggest hits, reaching number 11 on the U.S. Billboard Hot 100. And earlier in my facts about 1979, I mentioned how disco kind of died that year with Disco Demolition Night at a White Sox game. Well, many longtime Kiss fans criticized that track as being too disco-oriented. So maybe not a fan favorite, like a hardcore fan favorite, but nationally it was a pretty big song for that band. Back there before that, we also did Anita Ward with Ring My Bell. We did The Knack, My Sharona, Village People, In the Navy, Bob Marley, and Jammin'. Love that track. Supertramp, Take the Long Way Home, Van Halen, Dance the Night Away, Talking Heads, Life During Wartime, and we kicked it off with Pink Floyd and Hey You. One of the first songs I ever learned to play on guitar. The intro. Anyway, I can't play the whole thing. The 1979 today was brought to you by Get'em Services, providing premier pest control in Norfolk and Hampton Roads for 100 years. And I've got a little bit of a bug problem on my back patio at home, so I'm going to have to call them up myself and see the benefits of experienced professional pest exterminators with plans starting as low as $45 a month. All right, I'm taking a quick break so I can come back, wrap up my morning with The Police and Alanis Morissette after this.
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It's Alanis Morissette's You Learn on 93.7 Bob FM. I'm Nick Chappell, and my Thursday is done, everybody. Another day down this week for me. The next time you hear my voice, it will be Friday and almost time for the weekend. So I will talk to you tomorrow. Leaving out with AC/DC, it's Thunderstruck.

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0: time zone am I on? What country am I in?
1: It doesn't matter. It's 5 o'clock somewhere.
0: It's always on 5 in Margaritaville, come to think of it.
1: Yeah, I heard that.
0: You've been there, haven't you?
1: Yes, sir.
0: I've seen your boat there.
1: I've been to Margaritaville a few times.
0: All right. Well, that's good.
1: Stumble my way back.
0: Okay. Well, we just want to make sure you can keep it between the navigational beacons.
1: Between the buoys. I got it.
0: All right. Well, it's 5 o'clock. Let's go somewhere.
1: I'm ready. Crank it up.
0: Let's get out of here.
1: I'm gone.

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1: Good afternoon. Checking traffic. Starting off at the Hampton Roads Bridge Tunnel on the westbound side, a 6 mile backup to the peninsula. On the eastbound side, a 1 mile backup. Midtown Tunnel, westbound moderate, eastbound steady. Monitor Merrimack, a 1 mile delay, southbound northbound heavy. Downtown Tunnel, westbound moderate into Portsmouth, eastbound steady to Norfolk. High rise bridges heavy. Coleman Bridge steady conditions at the JRB, northbound moderate, southbound heavy. At 564, moderate leaving the base, light conditions going in. West Norfolk Bridge is moderate. Jordan Bridge steady. Bill Bass, SkyWatch Traffic.
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This weekend, it is the 38th annual Pride Fest at Town Point Park in Norfolk. They've got the block party happening on Friday. And on Saturday, Pride Fest kicks off at noon. They also have Pride at the Beach at the Virginia Beach Oceanfront with DJs, food, and photo ops.

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This next one is the first Blink 182 single to feature Travis Barker on drums. Their original drummer, Scott Rayner, was MIA during a tour of the West Coast in mid-1998 and then fired for his excessive drinking, so Travis became his permanent replacement. This is What's My Age Again.

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1: Good afternoon. Checking traffic. Starting off at the Hampton Roads Bridge Tunnel. Westbound side, expect a 6-mile backup. On the eastbound side, a 4-mile delay. Midtown Tunnel, westbound is moderate. On the eastbound side, steady conditions. Monitor Merrimack, a 2-mile backup. Southbound, northbound, a 1-mile delay. Downtown Tunnel, westbound, a 1-mile delay to Portsmouth. Eastbound, moderate. At the high-rise bridge, heavy conditions on the eastbound side, a disabled vehicle, expect delays there. Coleman Bridge is moderate, JRB northbound steady southbound, heavy conditions due to an earlier accident at the JRB. 564 is moderate, leaving the base, light conditions going into the base. West Norfolk Bridge moderate, Jordan Bridge steady. Bill Bass, Skywatch Traffic.
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Coming up for your Vinyl Days Records 5 o'clock needle drop right now, Counting Crows. 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
2: for the Vinyl Days Records 5 o'clock needle drop. George Michael was born on this day back in 1963, and after leaving Wham, he had a successful solo career. This was his first solo hit, and initially it was banned by the BBC because of the title. The initial shock of hearing DJs say, "I want your sex," on the radio kind of had some controversy, but it's one of those rare songs where it began to get played after the artist explained himself. He said that media has divided love and sex incredibly, and the emphasis of the AIDS campaign was on safe sex, but the campaign missed out on relationships and emotion and monogamy. He said, "I Want Your Sex is about attaching lust to love, not just strangers." Here's that song for you now with George Michael. It's your Vinyl Days Records 5 o'clock needle drop.

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Recently, Gary Newman shared how he met his wife, Gemma O'Neill. She was a fan, attending his shows in the late 1980s. And then she stopped attending shows all of a sudden because her mom had passed away. But Gary Newman took notice, and he ended up reaching out to the different fan clubs to get her information. He said, I think that would be illegal now, but the two are married and they do have three kids. Gary Newman now with Cars. 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

Tomorrow, you can relive the year 1980 with the 9 at 9 on Bob FM. We've got tracks from Judas Priest, ZZ Top, Queen, even Dolly Parton. So make sure you tune in for that. And I will be back next Wednesday. I'm headed off to Mexico for my best friend's wedding. So wish me luck with all the travel. Hopefully nothing crazy happens, no delays. And I'll be back with you guys on Wednesday. Jake the intern will be filling in for me while I am gone. Here's In Excess for you. It's Never Tear Us Apart.

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